A pickup rolling down a dirt road with a cloud of dust blowing from behind and the music playing loud. That's what country sounds like. 92.1, The Big Dog.

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0: It's Ella Langley with Morgan Wallen. I can't love you anymore. Shania Twain just released a single called Faded Blue Jeans. It is a part of her new album that comes out July 24th called Little Miss Twain. I love the classic artist. Boy, I'll tell you, Shania was one of the biggest things of the 90s.
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10: Here is a look at your forecast from the National Weather Service on The Big Dog 92.1. Showers and possibly a thunderstorm expected this evening into the overnight with a low around 65. This has been a look at your forecast from the National Weather Service on the Big Dog 92.1.
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0: Heart Like Mine from Miranda Lambert. Hey, the ratings are out for Independence Day. Normally, NBC always wins the 4th of July special programming with their 4th of July fireworks. Macy's sponsors that. They were knocked off their perch, though, this year by ABC's programming, the Star Spangled Bash in Nashville. That brought in 5.5 million viewers compared to 5 million for NBC. So they beat them by 500,000. Tim McGraw, Reba, they were both part of the Nashville special.
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2: 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Good Damn is a song I wrote with my good friends Brock Berry Hill, Taylor Phillips, and a fellow you might know by the name of Hardy. And it's a song about shooting your shot. Long story short, hope y'all dig it.

0: What's up, y'all? It's Brantley Gilbert, and you just heard my new song, Good Damn. Thanks for listening.
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0: And now, we'd like to share our favorite recipe for a good time. 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

Against Stevens. 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

0: That is Zach Top, South of Sanity. Hey, and the U.S. lost to Belgium the other night, the World Cup. Christian Pulisic injured his right leg. Not sure exactly when it happened. I do know that he collided with the Belgium captain early in the second half, but he ended up with a bone bruise and a microfracture of his tibia and fibula, right leg. Happened at some point during that loss to Belgium. Progressive Insurance. 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

0: Carlson Phone Keys Wallet on your Sunday night with Kent Stevens. Kind of fascinated, yet afraid of asteroids. You know, they took out the dinosaurs. In 2029, a massive one, 1,100 feet across, will come so close to Earth that we'll be able to see it in the sky. It's a big asteroid. It's going to be within 20,000 miles, which is closer than those geostationary communication satellites out there. NASA says we ought to be able to see it from the ground. 2029. They say there's no risk of it hitting Earth. Hope they've triple-checked all their calculations.
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8: Here is a look at your forecast from the National Weather Service on The Big Dog 92.1. Showers and possibly a thunderstorm expected this evening into the overnight with a low around 65. This has been a look at your forecast from the National Weather Service on the Big Dog 92.1.
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0: If you're wondering why a lot of country songs are about trucks, well, it's because no one ever said, dang, look at that awesome Prius.
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Morgan Wallen with Don't We. You know, it's the time when country music has more collaborations than ever before. Corey Kent, he has one with Coe Wetzel, Rocky Mountain Low. You know that one, right? Well, in a week or so, he's going to release.

0: It's another collab, this time with Jason Aldean. It'll be called I'd Rather Be Here. He announced it, Corey Kent, on his social sites. Got a new album coming out, as well as his major tour appearances. Good year for Corey Kent.
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0: offensive. Just for the record, we're not country-ish. We're country all the way. Playing one great song after another.
1: 92.1, The Big Dog.

We know that country music leads to hootin'. Woo! And we know that hootin' leads to hollerin'. Yeah! And you know, yeah! A little hootin' hollerin' never hurt anybody.

0: It's Dan and Shay with Say So. Well, while the judge required Trump to take his name off the Kennedy Center, he has become the name of the Palm Beach Airport. They changed their name to Donald Trump International Airport. And in East Tennessee, Dandridge County, northeast of Knoxville on Interstate 40, a bridge has been renamed the Donald J. Trump Bridge. It's on I-40 near Dandridge, East Tennessee. The Senate of Tennessee approved it earlier, as well as the General Assembly. And they're changing the names of several highways and bridges across the state to honor public officials, veterans, and other notable folks. And Donald Trump is one of them. The Donald J. Trump Bridge. Progressive Insurance. 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
11: Here is a look at your forecast from the National Weather Service on The Big Dog 92.1. Showers and possibly a thunderstorm expected this evening into the overnight with a low around 65. This has been a look at your forecast from the National Weather Service on The Big Dog 92.1.
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0: That's Brantley Gilbert. His song is Country Must Be Countrywide. Very early hit for Brantley. I'm Kent Stevens. Nashville honored Thomas Rhett this past week. He was the 113th star on the Music City Walk of Fame. Jordan Davis and Rhett Akins, his father, were there. He was flanked by his family, too. Five kids and his wife. Five kids are four girls and one boy. So he's now a Nashville Music City Walk of Famer.
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3: Hey y'all, I'm Chase Matthew. Here's my new song, Holding It Down. Holding It Down is about the small town heroes and realizing you don't got to leave your small town to be a hero. I'm talking the firefighters, the EMS, the police, the teachers, the doctors, the nurses, and everybody else in between that keeps a small town going on a daily basis.

0: 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I'm Chase Matthew. 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

A John Deere sitting on a hillside with a small bird perched on the stack. That's what country sounds like. 92.1, The Big Dog.

and Steven Sunday night with a soundtrack better than anything you'll find anywhere else on the radio. Woman from Kane Brown is up in six, and here's Carrie Underwood. This is

0: Riley Green with Think As You Drunk. I can't Steve it. Hey, I was so sad to hear that Bonnie Tyler, the Wales singer who was really more popular in, I guess, the pop genre than country, but well-known by everybody, she just died, age 75. She was in the hospital in Portugal, had to have some emergency intestinal surgery, was a month in an induced coma before waking up, and she didn't make it. So that's terrible news. In the 80s, she had that hit that everybody knows, no matter what kind of music is your favorite, Total Eclipse of the Heart. And in her final social media post, which was back on May 1st, she teased a new song called One World, One Home that was set to release. 75, Bonnie Tyler.
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10: Here is a look at your forecast from the National Weather Service on the Big Dog 92.1. Showers and possibly a thunderstorm expected this evening into the overnight with a low around 65. This has been a look at your forecast from the National Weather Service on the Big Dog 92.1.
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1: Wheat and hops make beer. Corn and charred oak barrels make bourbon. And we, along with a little help from Nashville, make great country music. All we need now is you and yours. Here, enjoy another great country song.

That is Jason Aldean with Don't Tell on Me. So when Trump came back from the NATO meetings last week, he flew on the old Air Force One rather than the new one. And apparently it was over security concerns. He says that he flew the older plane for old time's sake, while the new $400 million jet tours Air Force bases in Europe. That's what he said. When asked why the reporters were told to keep their window shades down, he said it was for security, and there's speculation that maybe an Iranian threat against the president and Air Force One was the reason they made the change last minute.

We've come straight from Nashville, and we're delivering directly to your ears. 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

A pickup rolling down a dirt road with a cloud of dust blowing from behind and the music playing loud. That's what country sounds like. 92.1, The Big Dog.

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I'm how you can make a heart of gold from this heart of stone. 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And then, add a whole bunch of these ones. 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

0: And now, we'd like to share our favorite recipe for a good time. First, add a little of this. How you can make a heart of gold from this heart of stone. 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Finally, mix well, serve, and enjoy daily.
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is what summer is all about. Some beers and sunshine. That is Darius Rucker. Hi there, I'm Tony Cruz. Well, one song has become one of only 25 songs to top the charts for a dozen weeks since 1958. We'll tell you what that song is. Oh, no.

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If she doesn't say us, well then, time for a new phone.

If you're wondering why a lot of country songs are about trucks, well, it's because no one ever said, "Dang, look at that awesome Prius."

0: Ride, ride, ride. That is George Burge with Luke Bryan. And what a ride it has been for Ella Langley from her Dandelion album, the lead single, Choosin' Texas, now spending its 12th week atop the Billboard Hot 100. So, yes, it is one of only 25 songs to top the chart for a dozen weeks or more since the charts began back in 1958. I think it's easy to say that she is loving life again. Get it? That happens to be the name of her brand new single, Lovin' Life Again.
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7: Here's a look at your forecast from the National Weather Service on the Big Dog 92.1. Overnight, showers and possibly a thunderstorm expected with a low around 65. For your Monday, showers likely throughout the day with a high near 77. This has been a look at your forecast from the National Weather Service on the Big Dog 92.1.

Right about now, we're all thinking, wait a minute, what happened to the weekend? How did it go by so quickly? Welcome to a brand new work week. Here we go with Luke.

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0: to drinking. That is Zach John King. Well, the show that has already won 2 Emmys for Outstanding Reality Competition, also an Emmy for Outstanding Host for a Reality Competition, The Traitors will be back in September. Something new this season because it's The Traitors' new blood, the first all-civilian season. You're not going to know these people going in. So you're not going to know their personalities. This is going to be very interesting. That new show kicks off on September 17th on NBC. I can't wait.
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0: Hey, Jackson Dean here, and my new song, Make a Liar, is out now. Y'all go check it out.
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0: So, just for the record, we're not country-ish. 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Yeah! Playing one great song after another.
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Ooh, I love that song. Hi there, I'm Tony Cruz as we check into another hour of your favorites. And let's talk a little bit about World Cup money.

0: kid myself, that is John Morgan, Kane Brown before that. And if you don't think there's a lot of money when it comes to the World Cup, well, you are certainly kidding yourself. 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
11: Here's a look at your forecast from the National Weather Service on the Big Dog 92.1. Overnight, showers and possibly a thunderstorm expected with a low around 65. For your Monday, showers likely throughout the day with a high near 77. This has been a look at your forecast from the National Weather Service on the Big Dog 92.1.

Long hot summer is certainly underway, but this guy seems to be popping up all kinds of places, playing songs from his yacht rock album called Flow State. Here is Keith Urban. Can't sleep.

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0: We know that country music leads to hootin'. 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And we know that hootin' leads to hollerin'. Yeah! And you know? Yeah! A little hootin' and hollerin' never hurt anybody.
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The red, white, and blue flapping in the wind at a Friday night football game. That's what country sounds like. 92.1, The Big Dog.

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Hard to believe we're rolling into the final week of World Cup action, and it all gets underway on Tuesday. We'll get you all caught up here in just a minute. In the meantime, here is Megan Maroney and 6 months later.

Wheat and hops make beer. Corn and charred oak barrels make bourbon. And we, along with a little help from Nashville, make great country music. All we need now is you and yours. Here, enjoy another great country song.

0: I Knew It, I Knew You. That is Taylor Swift from Toy Story 5. Well, it's hard to believe that it was just a little over a month ago that we kicked off the World Cup action, and now we're rolling into the final week of action with two semifinal games coming up on Tuesday and Wednesday. So tomorrow and Wednesday, you've got France and Spain matching up tomorrow, and then on Wednesday, it's England and Argentina. The teams that do not win those games will move on to the third place playoff. That takes place on Saturday. And then, of course, the FIFA final will happen on Sunday.
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3: Here's a look at your forecast from the National Weather Service on the Big Dog 92.1. Overnight, showers and possibly a thunderstorm expected with a low around 65. For your Monday, showers likely throughout the day with a high near 77. This has been a look at your forecast from the National Weather Service on the Big Dog 92.1.

talked about the fact that today is Monday the 13th, but don't get all excited about that date, the 13th. But today is Fool's Paradise Day, which invites you to step away from reality's demands and embrace the comforting world of our imaginations. I kind of like that.

A John Deere sitting on a hillside with a small bird perched on a stack. That's what country sounds like. 92.1, The Big Dog.

0: If it's country music that leads you to drink,
1: 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Then a country song came on.
0: Then what are you gonna do after all the bars are closed?
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We know that country music leads to hootin'. 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And we know that hootin' leads to hollerin'. Yeah! And you know, yeah! A little hootin' and hollerin' never hurt anybody.

0: Miss Hardy with Eric Church, Morgan Wallen, and Tim McGraw. That is called MacArthur. Now, when he put this song together with three superstars, he knew odds were zero to none that he'd ever be able to assemble all of them to perform it on the road. So how was he handling it? Well, he has talked about playing MacArthur alone on stage. It's become a very special moment, so much so that they actually made a video of it, and you can now watch it on YouTube. Head on over to YouTube and watch MacArthur live from tour. Check it out.
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0: Hey y'all, I'm Hudson Westbrook. 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

The red, white, and blue, flapping in the wind at a Friday night football game. That's what country sounds like. 92.1, The Big Dog.

Chevy Silverado. That is Bailey Zimmerman. And we are going to talk cars. Well, race cars. There's some Chevys there, Toyotas, Fords. Yeah, I mean, they're all there. We're talking cars and what went down at Echo Park Speedway under the lights last night.

Wheat and hops make beer. Corn and charred oak barrels make bourbon. And we, along with a little help from Nashville, make great country music. All we need now is you and yours. Here, enjoy another great country song.

If you're wondering why a lot of country songs are about trucks, well, it's because no one ever said, "Dang, look at that awesome Prius."

0: Lauren, Elena, and all my exes. Well, no doubt there's going to be some tired NASCAR fans after last night's weather-delayed race. The race was stopped on lap 109 due to lightning in the area, with Ryan Blaney holding the lead. After the three-hour delay, they were able to get back to the business at hand, and finishing in the early morning hours, Blaney would prevail in a wild overtime thriller, picking up his second victory of the 2026 season. Next Sunday, NASCAR heads to the North Wilkesboro Speedway with only six races left until the chase begins.
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10: Here's a look at your forecast from the National Weather Service on the Big Dog 92.1. Overnight, showers and possibly a thunderstorm expected with a low around 65. For your Monday, showers likely throughout the day with a high near 77. This has been a look at your forecast from the National Weather Service on the Big Dog 92.1.

0: Got to play this song today for a friend of mine. There was a whole lot of conversations going on this weekend. Got to break up with him, man. Got to do it now. Cut the cord. Here we go, Old Dominion.
1: Hey, girl. What's up? I know it's late, but I knew you'd pick it up. Nah, I ain't drunk. Okay, maybe I do have a little buzz, but that song came on and I just thought what harm could come from one little call.

A pickup rolling down a dirt road with a cloud of dust blowing from behind and the music playing loud. That's what country sounds like. 92.1, The Big Dog.

straight for the heart. That is Alexandra Kay. Well, we are headed into a brand new week, and let's talk about what's happening tonight on America Ninja Warrior. Season 18 is well underway, and tonight's a big night. It is the Eastern Regional Finals, which means we will once again see the triple header, which is unbelievable. High-speed, side-by-side, three-lane obstacle race where athletes compete to advance to the national finals. Tonight, Eastern Regional Finals, and then next week we move on to the Central Region.

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1: 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She said.

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I'm here, John 3:16. All right, with a massive $250 million production budget, the one question is, how did Moana fare at the box office this weekend? Oh, we're about to find out. Stick around for that, but first, here is Megan Maroney.

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0: We'll preach from the Book of Matthew.
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0: And we'll testify from the Book of Luke.
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0: Country music's got you covered.

0: And that is the latest from Zach Top. That is called South of Sanity. Well, it started with a huge $250 million production budget. So the question is, did Moana deliver the goods this weekend at the box office? Simple answer, no. Well, Moana landed on the top of the box office. It was a bit lackluster with only $43 million this weekend. Last week's number one, Minions and Monsters, drops to number two. You know, after 6 weeks, Toy Story 5 is still hanging in there at number three, and it's now made over $400 million. Rounding out the top five this weekend, the new movie, Evil Dead Burn, and Young Washington.
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8: Here's a look at your forecast from the National Weather Service on the Big Dog 92.1. Overnight, showers and possibly a thunderstorm expected with a low around 65. For your Monday, showers likely throughout the day with a high near 77. This has been a look at your forecast from the National Weather Service on the Big Dog 92.1.
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0: So, just for the record, we're not country-ish. We're country all the way. Yeah! Playing one great song after another.
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0: cowgirl.
1: Yeah, you heard him. He fell in love with a cowgirl. That is Parmalee. Hi there, I'm Tony Cruz. Got a big night tonight. It is a premiere tonight to check out. Dancing with the Stars, The Next Pro. Well, if you're a fan of the show, here's a chance for you to kind of pull back the curtain and see what goes into making and seeing what it takes to be a dancing pro. I'm looking forward to this. Tonight's going to be a fun night. Last season's winner, Robert Irwin, is hosting the show. Mark Ballas is one of the judges, as is his mom, Shirley Ballas. And we'll see some guest judges along the way as well. So check it out tonight, the premiere of Dancing with the Stars, The Next Pro.
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0: his new album, Banks of the Trinity. That new album is out now. As you roll into this Monday, the 13th, get out there, make it a great day, and I hope you have a fantastic week as well.
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0: Big Dog 92.1, Jayco in there, Bob Clark here, 6:06, your time check on your Monday morning. Here is forecast from the National Weather Service. Well, we needed some rain, and we're going to get some rain. Rain expected off and on throughout the day. High temperature near 75 degrees, low overnight of 68. Tomorrow, some more rain likely with a high temperature near 83. Currently 70 degrees in Morganton, 70 degrees in Hickory. That's a forecast from the National Weather Service. Local news coming up about 6:30, and later today, we got some tickets we'll be giving away. Lynyrd Skynyrd and Foreigner, the Double Trouble, Double Vision Tour. They're going to be in Charlotte, and that's coming up on July 24th. So if you've ever wanted to see Lynyrd Skynyrd or Foreigner, you may have a chance to win some tickets later today. So be listening in on Big Dog 92.1.
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0: Big Dog 92.1, Chris Young and Kane Brown there. Bob Clark here. 6:25, your time check. Local news coming up in just a couple of minutes here. Here's your forecast from the National Weather Service. Rain expected off and on throughout the day. High temperature near 76 degrees. Low overnight of 68. Tomorrow, some more rain likely with a high of 83. Now, speaking of this rain, like I said, it's going to be off and on all day. And they are actually putting us under a flood watch for certain areas. So it's going to come faster. I know on my drive in this morning, I had a bit of a downpour part of the drive. So, the flood watch is in effect all day today as well. Again, rain off and on throughout the day. Currently 70 degrees in Morganton, 70 degrees in Hickory. That's your forecast from the National Weather Service. Local news coming up.
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0: Time now for a look at your local news. This is Bob Clark reporting. Assault by strangulation charges were filed in the area. 20-year-old Jonathan Rojo Cadena was arrested by Hickory police. He faces assault by strangulation, assault with a deadly weapon, false imprisonment, and interfering with an emergency communication, among other charges. He was placed in the Catawba County Detention Facility under no bond. Court date was scheduled for today. No additional details were available. A Conover man was sentenced on Thursday to spend up to 23 years in prison after pleading guilty to a violent stabbing incident that occurred last year. WMNC's Lisa Probst reports.
1: A press release states 59-year-old Jonathan Blackburn pleaded guilty to attempted first-degree murder and first-degree kidnapping during Catawba County Superior Court. In May 2025, records show that deputies from the Catawba County Sheriff's Office responded to a report of a man dragging a woman across a yard, and both had blood on them. Upon arrival, deputies reportedly discovered blood throughout the home while locating Blackburn at a neighboring residence with blood on his hands. Reports say Blackburn claimed that the victim had attacked and cut him. Although in and out of consciousness, the victim was able to tell officers her name and that Blackburn had attacked her. According to reports, Blackburn later admitted that he had stabbed the victim but did not intend to kill her. Lisa Probst, WMNC News.
0: Bond was set at $50,000 for a Charlotte woman. 46-year-old Sharia Ebony Jackson was arrested by Catawba authorities. She faces felony larceny, attempted larceny, and second-degree trespass. Cases were filed in Catawba County District Court and Gaston County District Court. The Freedom 250 Mobile Museum is coming to Lenore. The traveling exhibit, known as Freedom Truck, will open at 10 a.m. and be open until 5 p.m. starting today at 625 Harper Avenue. Admission is free, and the exhibit is ADA accessible. With news concerning business in Burke County, here is Jacob Christopher of the paper.
2: Burke County is joining the Charlotte Regional Business Alliance, which basically takes all these sites we've been talking about that are open for business and puts them on an international billboard and says, you know, come to us wherever you are.
0: That's a look at your local news. 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

0: Big Dog 92.1, Justin Moore there, Bob Clark here, 6:44, your time check on your Monday morning. Got some drizzle out there right now. Here is your forecast from the National Weather Service. We've got rain expected off and on throughout the day. We are actually under a flood watch in the area for the day. High temperature near 76, low overnight of 68. Tomorrow, some more rain likely, a high near 83. Currently, 70 degrees in Morganton, 70 degrees in Hickory. That's your forecast from the National Weather Service. Well, big, big news over the weekend. In case you didn't hear, Senator Lindsey Graham passed away over the weekend after a brief illness. He was over in Ukraine, met with Zelensky about 48 hours before he passed away. I guess something happened with his aorta, the largest blood vessel or in artery, the largest artery in the body, and had a tear. Anyway, Senator Lindsey Graham passing away at the age of 71. Now, he was a major leader on several different committees. He was one of President Trump's closest allies in the Senate. And the way this works in South Carolina, the governor will replace him. The governor will name a replacement to finish out his term, which would end, I believe, January 3rd of next year. So he'd basically finish out the year. And then there'd have to be a special election and all that. But, with the tight votes that there are in the Senate right now, it's a big deal politically as well. But Senator Lindsey Graham had served over 30 years in Washington, passed away at the age of 71. So, wow, really shakes things up. You're tuned to Big Dog 92.1. Good morning.
1: Just for the record, we're not country-ish. We're country all the way. Yeah! Playing one great song after another.

0: Hi, this is Pastor Jim Tame in Studio B on this Monday with a thought for today, brought to you by your friends at Blessed Hope Fellowship, located at 215 Irwin Street in the Stone Church behind the comma. I'd like to share with you today a thought entitled, Don't Quit. When things go wrong, as they sometimes will, when the road you're trudging seems all uphill, when the funds are low and the debts are high, and you want to smile but you have to sigh, when care is pressing you down a bit, rest if you must, but do not quit. Life is queer with its twists and turns, as every one of us sometimes learns, and many failure turns about when he might have won had he stuck it out. Don't give up, though the pace seems slow. You may succeed with just another blow. Success is failure turned inside out, the silver tint of the clouds of doubt. And you never can tell how close you are. It may be near when it seems so far. So stick to the fight when your heart is hit. It's when things seem worse that you must not quit. On behalf of your friends of Blessed Hope Fellowship, this is Pastor Jim Tabe. Have a wonderful and safe Monday. God bless.
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0: Big Dog 92.1, Lady A there. 7:07, your time check on your Monday. Bob Clark in with you. Rain expected throughout the day, off and on. High temperature today near 76 degrees, a low overnight of about 68. Tomorrow, more rain expected, a high near 83. Currently, 70 degrees in Morganton, 70 degrees in Hickory, with some rain coming down. Local news coming up about 7:30, and later this morning, Lynyrd Skynyrd and Foreigner Double Trouble Double Vision Tour is going to be happening in Charlotte coming up on July 24th, so you're going to have a chance to win some tickets. So keep listening. 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

0: Big Dog 92.1, LL Langley there. Bob Clark here. 727 your time check. Rain expected off and on throughout the day. High near 76, low overnight at 68. Tomorrow, more rain likely. High of 82. Currently, rain out there with a high temperature right now of 71. Well, did you go to the movies over the weekend? The weekend movies, not a bad showing for most of them as far as a solid weekend, but the number one movie didn't make as much as they were hoping, didn't make as much as they thought. Moana, the live-action one with Dwayne The Rock Johnson, it was number one, $43 million, but I think they had a budget of $250 million, so yeah, wasn't as good as they'd hoped. But anyway, Moana number one at $43 million, Minions and Monsters at $20 million comes in at number two, Toy Story 5, $18 million, Evil Dead Burn, $13 million, and Young Washington, which I actually saw. Young Washington, about a father of our country, Washington, George Washington. It made $6.4 million, coming in at the number five spot for the weekend. Speaking of movies, a huge one lost one of their actors. Sam Neill, who, of course, was in Jurassic Park. Sam Neill passed away over the weekend at the age of 78. Dr. Grant, I believe, in the Jurassic Park movies. So Sam Neill passed away, age of 78. Local news coming up.
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0: time now for a look at your local news. This is Bob Clark reporting. Assault by strangulation charges were filed in the area. 20-year-old Jonathan Rojo Cadena was arrested by Hickory police. He faces assault by strangulation, assault with a deadly weapon, false imprisonment, and interfering with an emergency communication, among other charges. He was placed in the Catawba County Detention Facility under no bond. Court date was scheduled for today. No additional details were available. A Conover man was sentenced on Thursday to spend up to 23 years in prison after pleading guilty to a violent stabbing incident that occurred last year. WMNC's Lisa Probst reports.
1: A press release states 59-year-old Jonathan Blackburn pleaded guilty to attempted first-degree murder and first-degree kidnapping during Catawba County Superior Court. In May 2025, records show that deputies from the Catawba County Sheriff's Office responded to a report of a man dragging a woman across a yard, and both had blood on them. Upon arrival, deputies reportedly discovered blood throughout the home while locating Blackburn at a neighboring residence with blood on his hands. Reports say Blackburn claimed that the victim had attacked and cut him. Although in and out of consciousness, the victim was able to tell officers her name and that Blackburn had attacked her. According to reports, Blackburn later admitted that he had stabbed the victim but did not intend to kill her. Lisa Probst, WMNC News.
0: Bond was set at $50,000 for a Charlotte woman. 46-year-old Sharia Ebony Jackson was arrested by Catawba authorities. She faces felony larceny, attempted larceny, and second-degree trespass. Cases were filed in Catawba County District Court and Gaston County District Court. The Freedom 250 Mobile Museum is coming to Lenore. The traveling exhibit, known as Freedom Truck, will open at 10 a.m. and be open until 5 p.m. starting today at 625 Harper Avenue. Admission is free, and the exhibit is ADA accessible. With news concerning business in Burke County, here is Jacob Christopher of the paper.
2: Burke County is joining the Charlotte Regional Business Alliance, which basically takes all these sites we've been talking about that are open for business and puts them on an international billboard and says, you know, come to us wherever you are.
0: That's a look at your local news. This is Bob Clark reporting.
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0: 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Bob Clark here. 7:43, your time check. Forecast calling for rain off and on throughout the day. High near 76. Low overnight at 68. Tomorrow, more rain likely with a high of 82. Currently, 71 degrees in Morganton, 71 degrees in Hickory. That's your forecast from the National Weather Service. All right, be listening in the next hour. Now, this is very important. If you're going to win this prize in the next hour, you have to have a valid email address because that's how you're going to get your tickets, okay? So make sure you have a valid email address for these. So in the next hour, you're going to have a chance to win Lynyrd Skynyrd and Foreigner Double Trouble Double Vision Tour. It's going to be happening on July 24th, Friday night. It'll be down in Charlotte. And let me see here. I got a pair of tickets for you. And what we're going to do is when you hear a song from Lynyrd Skynyrd in the next hour, call in, and you could be the winner. Again, you have to have a valid email, and this is the Lynyrd Skynyrd and Foreigner Double Trouble Double Vision Tour at the Treliant Amphitheater in Charlotte. Okay, it's coming up in, let's see here, July 24th. So, be listening for a song from Lynyrd Skynyrd in the next hour, and you could be a winner. The number to call would be 828-437-0521. Again, that's in the next hour. You're listening for Lynyrd Skynyrd.
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0: You are tuned to Big Dog 92.1. Bob Clark in with you on this Monday morning. Your forecast today calling for rain off and on throughout the day. High temperature right around 76 degrees. Low overnight of about 68. Tomorrow, more rain likely with a high of 82. Currently 71 degrees in Morganton, 71 degrees in Hickory. That's your forecast from the National Weather Service. 8:04, your time check on this Monday morning. 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Lynyrd Skynyrd and Foreigner, the Double Trouble, Double Vision Tour. They're going to be in Charlotte on Friday, July 24th. So when you hear a Lynyrd Skynyrd song coming up in just a bit, call 828-437-0521, and you could be a winner of a couple of tickets, okay? So you're listening for Lynyrd Skynyrd this morning on Big Dog 92.1.
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And we know that hootin' leads to hollerin'. Yeah! And you know? Yeah! 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

0: Time now for a look at your local news. This is Bob Clark reporting. Assault by strangulation charges were filed in the area. 20-year-old Jonathan Rojo Cadena was arrested by Hickory police. He faces assault by strangulation, assault with a deadly weapon, false imprisonment, and interfering with an emergency communication, among other charges. He was placed in the Catawba County Detention Facility under no bond. Court date was scheduled for today. No additional details were available. A Conover man was sentenced on Thursday to spend up to 23 years in prison after pleading guilty to a violent stabbing incident that occurred last year. WMNC's Lisa Probst reports.
1: A press release states 59-year-old Jonathan Blackburn pleaded guilty to attempted first-degree murder and first-degree kidnapping during Catawba County Superior Court. In May 2025, records show that deputies from the Catawba County Sheriff's Office responded to a report of a man dragging a woman across a yard, and both had blood on them. Upon arrival, deputies reportedly discovered blood throughout the home while locating Blackburn at a neighboring residence with blood on his hands. Reports say Blackburn claimed that the victim had attacked and cut him. Although in and out of consciousness, the victim was able to tell officers her name and that Blackburn had attacked her. According to reports, Blackburn later admitted that he had stabbed the victim but did not intend to kill her. Lisa Probst, WMNC News.
0: Bond was set at $50,000 for a Charlotte woman. 46-year-old Sharia Ebony Jackson was arrested by Catawba authorities. She faces felony larceny, attempted larceny, and second-degree trespass. Cases were filed in Catawba County District Court and Gaston County District Court. The Freedom 250 Mobile Museum is coming to Lenore. The traveling exhibit, known as Freedom Truck, will open at 10 a.m. and be open until 5 p.m. starting today at 625 Harper Avenue. Admission is free, and the exhibit is ADA accessible. With news concerning business in Burke County, here is Jacob Christopher of the paper.
2: Burke County is joining the Charlotte Regional Business Alliance, which basically takes all these sites we've been talking about that are open for business and puts them on an international billboard and says, you know, come to us wherever you are.
0: That's a look at your local news. 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

0: 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I'm Bob Clark here. 8:52, your time check on your Monday morning. Here's forecast from the National Weather Service. Rain expected off and on throughout the day. High temperature near 76 degrees. Low overnight of 68. Tomorrow, some more rain likely with a high near 82. Currently 71 degrees in Morganton, 71 degrees in Hickory. That's forecast from the National Weather Service. Well, there's no baseball tonight. If you are a baseball fan, we are in the All-Star break time of year. So the All-Star game is actually tomorrow night. Speaking of baseball, the Crawdads will be back home. Seems like they've been gone forever. They will be back home on Friday night. Of course, they're off for the All-Star break as well. But yeah, Crawdads will be back Friday night, and we will be there, and it's fireworks night sponsored by Big Dog 92.1. So, again, no baseball tonight, but got the All-Star game tomorrow. You're tuned to Big Dog 92.1. Good morning.
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It's Rick Taylor here with you on this Monday. Well, so you're in a 737, just flying in the air like nothing, you know, everything's just normal. And then all of a sudden, you're partially sucked out of the window when it blows out. I don't know about you, but I cannot imagine a more harrowing situation. Tell you about it. It really happened. Coming up in a few songs. Hang on.

A John Deere sitting on a hillside with a small bird perched on a stack. That's what country sounds like.

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If she doesn't say us, well then, time for a new phone.

0: But can you imagine being in a 737 up in the air, sitting beside your wife, and all of a sudden, bam, you're sucked out the window? Well, apparently that happened. A 61-year-old man on board of a Boeing 737 operated by Ryanair was headed from Greece to Germany and experienced a horrifying ordeal. You don't say. Yeah, when his window was damaged and during the flight he was partially ejected, if not for the man's head being outside the window and his legs still being inside the plane, yeah, he would have been goner. That's for sure. Yeah, his wife held onto his legs. And he was able to be treated for what they call friction burns at a hospital. Yeah, but he was conscious the entire time after the plane landed. 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
6: Hi, this is Pastor Jim Tate in Studio B on this Monday with a thought for today. 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I'd like to share with you today a thought entitled, Don't Quit. When things go wrong, as they sometimes will, when the road you're trudging seems all uphill, when the funds are low and the debts are high and you want to smile but you have to sigh, when care is pressing you down a bit, rest if you must, but do not quit. Life is queer with its twists and turns, as every one of us sometimes learns, and many failure turns about when he might have won had he stuck it out. Don't give up, though the pace seems slow. You may succeed with just another blow. Success is failure turned inside out, the silver tint of the clouds of doubt. And you never can tell how close you are. It may be near when it seems so far. So stick to the fight when your heart is hit. It's when things seem worse that you must not quit. Yeah, if your friends of Blessed Hope Fellowship, this is Pastor Jim Tabe. Have a wonderful and safe Monday. God bless.
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0: Well, Meta, the parent company of Instagram and Facebook, has faced all kind of legal challenges, but it says that it's got parental controls now. So, hey, is that good enough? Not in one country. One country says it's violating the law because it's so addictive. Tell you about what I found out coming up in a few songs. Hang on. Got a

0: If you're wondering why a lot of country songs are about trucks, well, it's because no one ever said, dang, look at that awesome Prius.
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0: Chelsea, where investigators in the EU have announced that Meta, the parent company of Facebook and Instagram, is in violation of its Digital Services Act. Yeah, apparently we don't have one of those in the U.S., but regulators there say that Meta didn't fully consider how some of its app features fuel compulsive use by sending users, especially young ones, into zombified autopilot mode. Yeah, one of the things the commission says that it needs to do is disable autoplay and infinite scroll, because people get addicted and just go through one right after the other. Implement some screen time breaks is also a suggestion, and it made its recommendation to change up its algorithm just a little bit to make it less engagement-oriented. Think that's going to happen? I don't know. They could be fined 6% of their global revenue in the EU if they don't do something. So, yeah, I guess they're in talks now to figure out what they could do. But here in the U.S., it's pretty much still a free-for-all.
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A pickup rolling down a dirt road with a cloud of dust blowing from behind and the music playing loud. That's what country sounds like. 92.1, The Big Dog.

Now, we'd like to share our favorite recipe for a good time. First, add a little of this. I'm how you can make a heart of gold from this heart of stone. 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And then, add a whole bunch of these ones. Finally, mix well, serve, and enjoy daily.

0: like that? That's good, huh? Stella Lefty. That's a brand new artist. That one's called, well, you know, Boston. That's what she hit on in there, so I figured you'd probably figure that one out on your own. Right before that, Luke Bryan by request here on this Monday, and most people are good. Just a reminder for us as we get a brand new week started. It's true. It is true. Blake Shelton, Corey Kent, and more of your country favorites coming up, and we're going to get you through the workday. Keep us on all day at work for all your favorite country. I promise, from what I hear and from what I've experienced, it makes the workday go faster. Before you know it, it'll be time to go home.
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2: For Big Dog 92.1, here is a check in your forecast from the National Weather Service. Rain off and on throughout the day. High temperature near 75 degrees. A low overnight of 68. Tomorrow, rain likely with a high temperature near 83. That's a look at your forecast from the National Weather Service.
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0: Then what are you gonna do after all the bars are closed?
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0: 6 months later. Aw. Hey, you know, just real quick, one cool thing about Travis and Taylor before they got married, they went around and donated $26 million to charities that are near and dear to them. One of them, Brad Paisley and Kimberly William Paisley's free grocery that they put on in Nashville. And I think they've opened various locations. That is just so cool. And they thanked her. And Travis, don't get me wrong, they thanked the couple for the $26 million donation. Why 26? Taylor's favorite number is 13. 13 times 2. Aw, 26.
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0: Oh, man. My friend Cynthia has a presentation today. She feels like she is going through. Aw. But this is a fun, Rodney Atkins is going to encourage you. You got this.

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0: Big Dog 92.1, that is Riley Green, and Michael Bublé, he's probably already voting for him, even though, you know, you're not really supposed to do that on The Voice, but yeah, Michael Bublé definitely endorsing Riley Green to win this coming season.
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1: Everybody's got a problem, so do I. But we ain't gonna solve them on a Saturday night. 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

0: 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It's very cool.
1: 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Rain off and on throughout the day, high temperature near 75 degrees, a low overnight of 68. Tomorrow, rain likely with a high temperature near 83. That's a look at your forecast from the National Weather Service.
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A John Deere sitting on a hillside with a small bird perched on a stack. That's what country sounds like. 92.1, The Big Dog.

0: Got. So Kelly Clarkson, I gotta tell you, and I think what it is, it's a timing thing. Okay, so I'll tell you more about what I think Kelly Clarkson will eventually do.
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0: That is John Morgan, kid myself. So I honestly think Kelly Clarkson someday will be one of the, you know, at the news desk there on the Today Show. It just timing right now isn't right. We love that she's going to be on The Voice next season. We love, okay, not, we love that her show is wrapping up, her talk show, but she chose to do that. She wanted to spend more time with her family, so that made more sense. And just, you know, she'd done it, 7 seasons, okay. So anyway, but I really think she will eventually be on the Today Show. She has been working on new music, and she's doing a Vegas residency, all before The Voice, kicking off in September. The woman's busy. 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
3: So I got to tell you, I've been using ChatGPT a little bit more. Yeah. And I got to tell you, sometimes I'll ask it something and then I want to go back and maybe reread that answer. So I ask it again and it gives me a different answer. So I'm like,

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Corn and charred oak barrels make bourbon. And we, along with a little help from Nashville, make great country music. All we need now is you and yours. Here, enjoy another great country song. 92.1, The Big Dog.

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0: Okay, so you're working on your dating profile. I have a girlfriend who maybe as we speak, she may have taken a break. Make sure you mention you enjoy reading. I would not do that because I don't want then any follow-up questions. Does reading on my phone count? I don't think so. But anyway, one survey found 75% of people find readers or those that describe themselves as well-read more attractive regardless of physical appearance. But you can't be a liar. Ugh. I mean, you do you.
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3: For Big Dog 92.1, here is a check in your forecast from the National Weather Service. Rain off and on throughout the day, high temperature near 75 degrees, a low overnight of 68. Tomorrow, rain likely with a high temperature near 83. That's a look at your forecast from the National Weather Service.
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0: We know that country music leads to hootin'. 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

0: All right, before that, Zac Brown Band. I wonder what kind of jewelry Zach is wearing these days, if it's different, or I just say that he married the jewelry queen, czar. She's amazing. Kendra Scott. Yes, right? 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Women like, yes. Anyway, yeah, I wonder if she'll start doing men's lines. 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
9: For Big Dog 92.1, here is a check in your forecast from the National Weather Service. Rain off and on throughout the day. High temperature near 75 degrees. A low overnight of 68. Tomorrow, rain likely with a high temperature near 83. That's a look at your forecast from the National Weather Service.
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1: I saw somebody interviewing Hardy recently, and he just seems like salt of the earth, super good dude. Like, you would want to hang out with him. He's, like, super real, you know? Here's Hardy and Lainey Lewis and Waiting the Truck.

0: I knew you. I just wonder, I mean, was Tom Hanks going to already be invited to the wedding before she was a part of Toy Story? Or, I don't know. But I just think it's so cool. Well, she went to the Toy Story premiere and walked up to him with a VHS original Toy Story, like, VCR tape, and had him sign it for her. She just thought it was so cool. And then he was at her wedding. I love it.
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If she doesn't say us, well then, time for a new phone.

If you're wondering why a lot of country songs are about trucks, well, it's because no one ever said, "Dang, look at that awesome Prius."

0: crazy. So a man was, he ran during a welfare check away from authorities, and he tried to escape these deputies swimming through snake and alligator infested area, like a big canal. He was recently pulled from the canal, known for snakes and alligators, and the man, it's so crazy. His name is Ryan. He was later arrested on 2 felony counts of battery on a law enforcement officer. Ooh, yikes. Anyway, one person said, there's 100% an alligator in there. How did he not get bit? Man.
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8: For Big Dog 92.1, here is a check in your forecast from the National Weather Service. Rain off and on throughout the day, high temperature near 75 degrees, a low overnight of 68. Tomorrow, rain likely with a high temperature near 83. That's a look at your forecast from the National Weather Service.
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3: Well, things are still looking good for Taylor Swift. Taylor Swift, the Eras Tour, the final show, received 5 Emmy nominations recently across 5 categories. Not too shabby. It's good. She finally gets to maybe win something.

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0: So cute, Adam Sandler. He just is recently celebrating 23 years of marriage to his beautiful wife, Jackie Sandler. 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

0: Wheat and hops make beer. Corn and charred oak barrels make bourbon. And we, along with a little help from Nashville, make great country music. All we need now is you and yours. 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

0: milk.
1: All right, so they were talking about the Variety magazine saying the best comedy movies of all time. These are all pretty old. Maybe they should have said prior to, I don't know, because on the list, here we go, Groundhog Day from 1993, Young Frankenstein, yes, very funny, Fargo is a comedy, I guess, Monty Python and the Holy Grail, Annie Hall, Some Like It Hot, The Naked Gun, that's the one from 1988, so crazy. And yes, how old are the writers at Variety?
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6: And now, we'd like to share our favorite recipe for a good time. First, add a little of this. 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

0: Just for the record, we're not country-ish. 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
0: Playing one great song after another.

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0: Coming up this hour, we're going to hear from Luke Combs. He's such a smart guy and talented, of course. And he was saying that he learned to temper his dreams to things that seem plausible to attain. He said, my parents always told me to chase my dreams. In my mind, I'm going, like, to an extent, right? Chase your dreams, but I'm not going to be in the Olympics. I don't have to tell you that. It's not going to happen. So chase your dreams within reason. Know what I mean? 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
9: For Big Dog 92.1, here is a check in your forecast from the National Weather Service. Rain off and on throughout the day. High temperature near 75 degrees. A low overnight of 68. Tomorrow, rain likely with a high temperature near 83. That's a look at your forecast from the National Weather Service.
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John Deere sitting on a hillside with a small bird perched on the stack. 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

0: Kelly Clarkson, woman is busy. She's been putting out new music. She's got a Vegas residency. Okay, squeezing that in before her fall stint on The Voice kicking off in September.
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0: 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He's going to be in this business, be around for a long time.
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A John Deere sitting on a hillside with a small bird perched on a stack. That's what country sounds like. 92.1, The Big Dog.

0: That's Riley Green with Change My Mind. I've got some Jelly Roll for you after Chris Jansen and Buy Me a Boat.
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0: That's Kenny Chesney with Carry On. I'm Eric De Niro. 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
12: For Big Dog 92.1, here is a check in your forecast from the National Weather Service. Rain off and on throughout the day. High temperature near 75 degrees. A low overnight of 68. Tomorrow, rain likely with a high temperature near 83. That's a look at your forecast from the National Weather Service.
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0: frighten me. Big Dog 92.1, that's Chase Beckham with 23. I'm Eric De Niro. Stick around. I've got some John Party on the way, and I'll play Chase Matthew for you next.
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All we need now is you and yours. Here, enjoy another great country song.

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6: For Big Dog 92.1, here is a check in your forecast from the National Weather Service. Rain off and on throughout the day, high temperature near 75 degrees, a low overnight of 68. Tomorrow, rain likely with a high temperature near 83. That's a look at your forecast from the National Weather Service.

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0: 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Country music's got you covered.
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So just for the record, we're not country-ish. 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Yeah! Playing one great song after another.

0: Dan and Shay there with Say So. I'm Eric De Niro, and they're not really affordable, but they're getting cheaper. According to the latest figures, the average get-in cost for the July 19th World Cup final has dropped by 28% over the past week. So fans, at least according to the latest figures, can attend the match for just $7,149 per seat.
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1: For WMNC News, I'm Lisa Propes. The National Weather Service has reportedly confirmed an EF1 tornado touchdown in Cleveland County on Friday evening. Weather Service officials report winds up to 90 miles per hour, uprooted and snapped trees, damaged homes and vehicles, and even removed an attached porch from a residence. Storm surveyors determined, reports say, that the tornado began in the Kayser area of Cleveland County and traveled 7 miles in 11 minutes, moving into a portion of Lincoln County before ending in Catawba County in Cooksville. Meanwhile, a flash flood watch is in effect for most Catawba Valley residents through this evening at 7:15. Alexander, Avery, Burke, Caldwell, and McDowell counties are expected to see slow-moving heavy rain showers and thunderstorms this afternoon and evening. By tonight, 24-hour rainfall totals of 2 to 4 inches are expected, that according to the National Weather Service. A flood watch means there is a potential for rapid onset flooding that possibly could lead to dangerous situations and impact areas that do not typically flood. Weather experts say to continue to monitor the latest forecast and be prepared to act quickly should flash flood warnings be issued. Should a flash flood warning go into effect, emergency personnel warn residents to move to higher ground. Never walk through moving water, never drive into flooded areas, and do not ignore traffic barricades that are in place to close flooded roadways. A joint law enforcement operation in McDowell County last week results in a combined 56 violations and charges, according to officials. Working in conjunction, the McDowell County Sheriff's Office, the North Carolina Highway Patrol, and the Old Fort Police Department placed checkpoints and saturated patrols in strategic McDowell locations. Officers report the multi-agency goal of the Tuesday operation was

0: to jointly work together to promote safety while also enforcing traffic laws and identifying criminal acts. The effort resulted in a combination of 56 infractions, including vehicle, license, and seatbelt violations, along with several criminal charges. The Cleveland County Sheriff's Office is asking for the public's assistance in locating a missing woman last seen on Saturday evening. Reports say Keisha Ann Putnam was last seen around 7:30 p.m. on Saturday on Cedar Circle Drive just outside of Shelby. Putnam is 35 years old, is 5 feet 3 inches tall, and weighs 145 pounds. Investigators say she could have her dog with her. Should anyone have information about Putnam's whereabouts, call the Cleveland County Sheriff's Office at 704-484-4822. A busy intersection in Gaston County where an ambulance was rear-ended in a fatal crash last week is reportedly being studied by officials for safety changes. Cleveland County paramedic Ashley Moore was killed at the intersection of Shady Grove Road and Highway 74 near Kings Mountain. Moore was reportedly attending a patient in the rear compartment of an ambulance when a speeding and alleged impaired driver ran into the back of the medical unit. DOT data shows the intersection sees approximately 14,500 vehicles daily. The particular intersection has been a topic of concern among residents, stating the intersection is confusing and hazardous. Despite community concern, reports say no official requests for a traffic light at the intersection have been submitted to the state's Department of Transportation in the last 5 years. DOT reports, though, that they will evaluate data from the fatal crash along with historical crash data to determine if changes need to be made. Officials say they expect to receive the data from the collision in a couple of weeks. Several Catawba County businesses were reportedly vandalized over the weekend. Authorities say the incident took place in downtown Newton overnight on Friday. Officials are urging business owners in the area to report any missing or damaged property. An arrest has reportedly been made in connection with the vandalism, while authorities are looking for others who may have additionally been involved. The suspect's name has not been released, nor charges issued. North Carolina drivers are set to experience some changes when renewing vehicle registrations. The agency is reportedly transitioning to a digital registration system, which will eliminate traditional license plate stickers and paper registration cards beginning October 1st. Reports say the change is part of a broader effort to modernize state services, reduce paperwork, and shift vehicle records into electronic systems. The state's DMV will maintain electronic registration records accessible online. Drivers will still be required to renew their vehicle registrations and pay all required fees. Officials say the change will reduce printing costs, mailing expenses, and administrative work. All North Carolina flags are flying at half-staff through Saturday in honor of Lindsey Graham, a South Carolina senator who died unexpectedly over the weekend. Today, Governor Josh Stein ordered flags lowered through sunset on Saturday. The 71-year-old Graham was an influential member of Congress who had served in the Senate since 2003. Lisa Probst, WMNC News.
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After all the bars are closed. Please listen responsibly.

And now, we'd like to share our favorite recipe for a good time. First, add a little of this. Somehow you can make a heart of gold from this heart of stone. 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And then, add a whole bunch of these ones. Finally, mix well, serve, and enjoy daily.

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7: For Big Dog 92.1, here is a check in your forecast from the National Weather Service. Rain off and on throughout the day, high temperature near 75 degrees, a low overnight of 68. Tomorrow, rain likely with a high temperature near 83. That's a look at your forecast from the National Weather Service.
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1: 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I'm Eric De Niro, and a hairy chest signals that a man is smart. Researchers report that men who are members of Mensa, an organization just for people with exceptionally high IQs, are 5 times more likely to have hairy chests.
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Stove. Just for the record, we're not country-ish. We're country all the way. Yeah! Playing one great song after another.

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10: Here's a look at your forecast from the National Weather Service on the Big Dog 92.1. This evening into the overnight, showers and thunderstorms are expected before 2 a.m. and then showers between 2 a.m. and 5 a.m. with a low around 64. This has been a look at your forecast from the National Weather Service on the Big Dog 92.1.
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